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We heard Spoon with Inside Out and Smog with Bathysphere. I begin with Modest Mouse, King Rat. Still to come, The Decemberists, Thom Yorke, Flea, and much, much more when Beyond the Edge continues. 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I'm Tracy Ross. I have a set later in the hour featuring Thom Yorke of Radiohead, and I have Jack White and Guided by Voices coming up in this set. This is Dinosaur Jr., Little Fury Things.

0: Jack White with Thick as Thieves. We heard the Decemberists, When the War Came, and Guided by Voices with Portable Men's Society. I began with Dinosaur Jr., Little Fury Things. Still to come, Tom York, Radiohead, The Smile, and more on Beyond the Edge.
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0: Welcome back to Beyond the Edge. I'm Tracy Ross. This set is dedicated to Tom York. We'll hear him in a variety of settings. And I'll begin with Flea featuring Tom York on vocals. This is Traffic Lights.

you're frightened of dying and you're holding on, you'll see devils tearing your life away. But if you've made your peace,

0: That was Uncle with Rabbit in Your Headlines, featuring Tom York on vocals. We heard Radiohead side project The Smile with The Smoke. We heard Radiohead with I Might Be Wrong, and Tom York singing on Flea's song Traffic Lights to begin. I'm Tracy Ross. That's all I've got for you this time, but be with me again for our next trip beyond the edge.
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Still here, still public, thanks to you.

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Still here, still public, thanks to you.

first time I saw it, had a crack in the side. It looked so neglected next to a J45. It felt like my heart was broken in two. This guitar's got only one song, and I wrote it just for you. I laid it in a dumpster for a hobo to find.

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time I saw it, had a crack in the side. It looked so neglected next to a J-45. It felt like my heart was broken in two. This guitar's got only one song, and I wrote it just for you. I laid it in a dumpster for a hobo to find.

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2: 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Say it again. Mine of you with me. Thank you. One more time. One, two, ready.

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Still here, still public, thanks to you.

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Still here, still public, thanks to you.

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We're Murray State's NPR station. Still here, still public, thanks to you.

0: The thought of getting rid of a vehicle you love but no longer need can conjure up mixed feelings. So many great memories of road trips, vacations, and special moments. But you're not really using it anymore, and it's kind of taking up space. Here's a thought. 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

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But if you're more into classical music, we've got that too on WKMS Classical. 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Still here, still public, thanks to you.

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